Kenny Chesney gonna carry on, and Joe Kenny's gonna be on Backstage Country next week. A little preview of what's to come. Make sure you listen to Backstage Country tonight. Low Cash is on. Moving on here, Old Dominion, George Burge on the way with Luke Bryan. Here's One Man Band.

0: George Burge with Luke Bryan. Why Obraska's New Country and Lunch on the Land still going strong. 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And congratulations to our latest winner, K Farms and Cattle. Another weather break here. Cody Johnson and Carrie Underwood on the way.
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6: Day weather forecast calls for cloud cover. A little light shower activity possible tonight. Nighttime lows, low to mid-50s. We'll be looking at another mild day and a cloud-filled day for this Thursday. A little light shower, weak thunderstorm activity in the afternoon through overnight hours as well. Highs low to mid-70s, lows low to mid-50s. Sunshine makes a comeback for Friday into the weekend. High temperatures rebound as well. Upper 70s and low 80s, lows mid-50s. Overall dry and breezy. I'm meteorologist Mark Huer.

There's Hardy and his buds here on 94.1 The Brand. Did you know there's actually a difference between working out in your leisure time and working out during work hours? And it's not just about the stress of trying to sneak in a workout while your boss is wondering where you disappear to. Apparently, when you exercise, can have different effects on your brain and your physical health, depending on whether you're doing it on your own time or, again, squeezing it into your work day. I will tell you what the research says about the differences in just 6 minutes after Russell Dickerson. But right now, I've got LV Shane with one of my favorites. Stick around.

Russell Dickerson on 94.1 The Brand. And this is pretty interesting. Also a little confusing if you're thinking, wait, exercise is supposed to be good for me. A major analysis of more than 4.2 million adults across 30 countries found that leisure time exercise was associated with a 24% lower risk of dementia, while physical activity done on the job was associated with a 20% higher risk. Crazy, right? What gives? Well, researchers say it may not actually be the movement itself. Physical activity at work can come with things like workplace stress, hazardous conditions, and less time to recover. I guess just be like me and don't work out at all. Then you don't have to worry about any physical side effects. I'm kidding. I run out of breath blowing on my hot pocket to cool it down. And actually, that sounds pretty good right now. I'm going to go take a quick break here. Go grab one. When I come back, it's Luke Bryan with Country and She Knows.

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And you surely know this by now, right? 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Up next, Zach John King. 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

0: Low Cash on 94.1 The Brand. And speaking of Low Cash, they're on Backstage Country coming up here in actually just a few. I need to step out of the studio and make way for John and Low Cash. John filling in for Elena, by the way, this week, and probably for a little while, as Elena just had a beautiful baby girl. So congratulations to Elena once again, and stay tuned in. Low Cash on Backstage Country tonight. I will leave you with a quick break. Weather coming up, and that it's Parker McCollum with Handle on You. I'll be back with you tomorrow.
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8: Day weather forecast calls for cloud cover. A little light shower activity possible tonight. Nighttime lows, low to mid 50s. We'll be looking at another mild day and a cloud-filled day for this Thursday. A little light shower, weak thunderstorm activity in the afternoon through overnight hours as well. Highs low to mid 70s, lows low to mid 50s. Sunshine makes a comeback for Friday into the weekend. High temperatures rebound as well. Upper 70s and low 80s, lows mid 50s. Overall dry and breezy. I'm meteorologist Mark Huer.

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1: I'm John Chombi, in for the new mama, Elena. This is Backstage Country. Chris and Preston, Bo Cash, our hosts. And we talked about earlier about you being label owners, etc. One of the things I'm really curious about is just the reaction you're getting from the industry itself. And this is not, I don't want to get too inside, but it's a different approach.
2: It is.
3: Oh, yeah.
1: It's a very different approach. Because when I started in the business, it was more, well, they're not with a big label, we don't pay attention.
2: Yeah.
1: Mm-hmm. Are you seeing a lot more attention towards you guys in this sense than it would have been maybe 10 years ago had you done this?
2: I think the first year we had to prove ourselves.
3: Yeah.
2: I think people were like, okay, if anybody can do it, these guys can do it, but let's see them actually do it. Because it's easier said than done. And so I think we needed to have proof of concept. Once we got proof of concept, people started calling, the phone started ringing, and that was flattering and that was exciting, but we still weren't ready. One thing that Chris and I learned along the way is don't get ahead of your skis and just stay, you know, steady the ship and let's continue to deliver. And so we just tried to keep doing that. But like Chris said, I mean, it is time. And now we've got proof of concept. We've got most added at radio again. We're having great ad weeks. And we've got our eyes on some great talent. And so it's time to share that.
3: I think we learned a lot also on the major labels and the independents that we were on. We were on a couple labels. And we've learned a lot. We've got a lot of great relationships over the time because we love meeting new people. And we feel radio has been fantastic with us. And we love radio because we become really good friends with a lot of people because we know we need each other. You know, and the job is to get music out to the fans, to make more country music fans and get them to relate to music, because that's why we all join this industry, is to get into music and say, man, that's the song that I remember when I was 10 or 11 years old or 18. It got me through this. It got me through. This is why we are sitting here right now, because of that. That's why we want to be there. And I feel like we stayed true to that. And we still do. And radio does, too. And that's what makes it feel well. I think, you know, the relationships of us partnering together is great. You know, we've been through the ups and downs, and we'll be able to help other artists, too, that we're excited about.
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26: From the Platte Valley Bank Weather Center, I'm meteorologist Paul Trombley. Slight chance of rain showers with fog in spots tonight. Otherwise, mainly cloudy skies expected. Lows dip down to about 54. Easterly winds 5 to 10 miles per hour. Cloudy skies expected with fog in spots. Early tomorrow, chance of thunderstorms. High temperatures reach up to 73. Chance of rain showers tomorrow night. Lows around 51. Overcast skies. Right now, 68.
0: 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I'm Elena, and you're listening to Backstage Country on 94.1 The Brand.

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0: 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Stick around because we are going to share some new music.
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2: This is John Chombi. I'm in for Elena, the new mama, and she's home relaxing. A little bit of maternity leave, but she will be back. But I'm here now with our host for this week, Chris and Preston Lokash. And about a year ago, you headlined the first ever Savannah Bananas halftime show. This is a baseball team. This is a halftime show, baseball team. In Tampa. And then, now we know that the history of the Grand Ole Opry. Normally, country acts play at the Grand Ole Opry. You guys were able to talk the Opry into having the Bananas on with you.
3: Yeah, I think we did well because we talked the Opry and having the Beach Boys with us one time.
2: Well, there was,
3: that day.
2: That's nothing compared to the
3: Bananas.
2: But
3: that brought us to like, okay, I trust you guys. We're going to have the Bananas. And, you know, it's really cool, man. They respect country music. Those players are great. Jesse's fantastic. And they all couldn't wait to get to the Opry, you know, the country music mecca. And they were out there and they danced and the crowd went crazy.
4: It was so fun because we're on stage and we know the Bananas are going to run in. And so all the doors to the Opry are open and you can see all these yellow baseball
3: uniforms.
4: But we're looking at the crowd and they have no idea that these yellow baseball uniforms are behind them about to storm the Opry. And so it's just so fun to see them running down those aisles towards the stage. And gentlemen, I mean, watching the crowd's face light up because they knew exactly who it was. It's been so branded into their minds. And man, what a memory. The Opry's been so good. They've been so much fun to work with. And like Chris said, we had the Beach Boys and the Bananas, and I got engaged there in the circle.
3: You did.
4: And
3: you did.
4: A lot of big moments in our life have been there.
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21: From the Platte Valley Bank Weather Center, I'm meteorologist Paul Trombley. Slight chance of rain showers with fog and spots tonight. Otherwise, mainly cloudy skies expected. Lows dip down to about 54. Easterly winds 5 to 10 miles per hour. Cloudy skies expected with fog and spots. Early tomorrow, chance of thunderstorms. High temperatures reach up to 73. Chance of rain showers tomorrow night. Lows around 51. Overcast skies. Right now, 68.
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15: From the Platte Valley Bank Weather Center, I'm meteorologist Paul Trombley. Slight chance of rain showers with fog in spots tonight. Otherwise, mainly cloudy skies expected. Lows dip down to about 54. Easterly winds 5 to 10 miles per hour. Cloudy skies expected with fog in spots. Early tomorrow, chance of thunderstorms. High temperatures reach up to 73. Chance of rain showers tomorrow night. Lows around 51. Overcast skies. Right now, it's 67 degrees.
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3: From the Platte Valley Bank Weather Center, I'm meteorologist Paul Trombley. Lows dip down to about 54 and foggy tonight under mainly cloudy skies. Winds out of the east around 5 miles per hour. Overcast with fog in spots early tomorrow. Chance for storms. Highs level off around 73. Chance for showers tomorrow night. Lows level off around 51. Slight chance for showers Friday. High of 78. 86. Ample sunshine expected Saturday. Right now, it's 67 degrees.
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1: I'm John Chomby, in for the new mama, Elena. This is Backstage Country. This week, our hosts, Chris and Preston, Low Cash, and we've talked about your EP, Let the Country Music Play, which is the title cut. You do a collab with Harmaly.
2: Yeah.
1: Now, have you guys have toured together before, am I right?
2: Yeah, we've done some shows together.
1: Have you thought about going out and doing something based on this or no?
2: We have. We even thought about it when we first heard the song. We said we should record the song, we should put it out, and we should go do shows together.
3: And we are going to. We started doing some, but I think in the spring of next year, you're going to see a little bit more of Harmaly and Low Cash together on some tours, especially with that song being such a fun upcoming, you know, spring, summer, that kind of vibe. And get your pina coladas ready and start. We have pina colada maker now on the bus.
2: We're so drinking
3: when we
2: a
3: sing
2: lot
3: that song,
2: them.
3: Yeah. Which why, if you were saw me on camera, I look a little bloated right now. It's probably from the pina coladas.
1: I thought it was working out. I thought you.
3: Well, that too. That too. Yeah, getting ready for NASCAR.
1: Well, you guys may not remember this, but I remember when I was back in my days in Virginia Beach, we had a big thing called Eagle Fest one time.
2: We played it.
1: And you played it, but also in that bill also was Harmaly.
3: Yeah.
2: Yep.
1: And I don't know if you guys even knew each other at that point.
2: You know, Harmaly likes to say that we were, I've heard him in interviews say that we were one of the first artists that we all hung out together when we all moved into town together. You know, Chris and I got here, you know, a long time before them, but you know, from day one, we have been really good buddies.
3: I think we just get together because we have that same work mentality, man. They like to work, they like to tour. They're a great, great band. They sound fantastic,
2: and they're good dudes.
3: And they're good dudes. And I think they're underdogs, and we're underdogs. And I don't mind it because we'll both win together. But you know, we've all been snubbed at all the awards. We get snubbed all the time. We got snubbed last week, but it is what it is. We still keep our heads down, eyes up. We keep going at it, man. And because it's really about those fans, and they feel the same way. And I think that's why we get along.
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24: From the Platte Valley Bank Weather Center, I'm meteorologist Paul Trombley. Lows dip down to about 54 and foggy tonight under mainly cloudy skies. Winds out of the east around 5 miles per hour. Overcast with fog in spots early tomorrow. Chance for storms. Highs level off around 73. Chance for showers tomorrow night. Lows level off around 51. Slight chance for showers Friday. High of 78. 86. Ample sunshine expected Saturday. Currently, it's 66 degrees.
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1: This is Backstage Country. I'm John Shambi, subbing for new mama Elena. With the Low Cash Boys are Chris and Preston, our hosts for this week. And guys, a little over a month ago, you released your Let the Country Music Play EP. How about some thoughts on the music, how the songs got there, what in particular are your favorites?
2: Man, this has been a fun project to put together.
3: Yeah, it's definitely been, we had to pick, we have the album done, but we really wanted to pick like the top five or six to put on this one. And it was tough choices, but you know, with the Let the Country Music Play that we did with Parmalee, that has been so fun to do. And hanging out with those guys, that song alone, just streaming wise, is on fire. And you know, we couldn't really just take it to radio because, you know, it wasn't just on our label. We had to worry about their label too. So,
2: and we already had a song on the radio, and so did Parmalee.
3: Yeah. But I mean, it, you know, based off the Rupert song, you know, the Escape song, that was, it's been a lot of fun doing that one and cleverly written with the boys. So that's been a fun one to watch. Of course,
2: and the video
3: about,
2: was fun too.
3: Oh, the video. That was about,
2: the video for Let the Country Music Play was wild. It was down in Key West with the Parmalee boys.
3: Yeah, I think we had about 17 pina coladas.
2: Yeah, I was going to say.
3: But then we have the new single Talking About, one of my favorite songs that, you know, is out right now. And I feel like, and to say, to bring up Hometown Home, I'm going to go ahead and put it up with that one because I have the same feeling of that song as I did with Hometown Home. So I'm really glad to get that to Country Music Radio and see how the fans resonate with that one also.
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18: From the Platte Valley Bank Weather Center, I'm meteorologist Paul Trombley. Mainly cloudy and foggy overnight with a low of 54. East winds around 5 miles per hour. Cloudy skies expected with fog in spots early Thursday. Chance of thunderstorms. High temperatures reach up to 73. Chance for showers Thursday night. Lows dip down to about 51. Daytime highs approaching 78 Friday with a slight chance of rain showers. 86. Bright sunshine expected Saturday. Currently 64.
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1: I'm John Chomby, in for the new mama Elena on Backstage Country. And Chris and Preston, voice from Low Cash, are our guest hosts this week. You know, what's different this time with this and your previous full-length album is that you're doing something that we're seeing a lot more in this business lately. You have your own label.
2: That's right.
1: How does it feel to be label owners? 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
2: We're very critical of, you know, should this song go to radio? Should this song go to the DSPs? Should this song even be cut? Should it even be recorded? And, you know, sometimes we've written the songs and we've recorded the songs and we're like, not quite, you know, fitting the mold of what we want this album to be and sound like and feel like and say. And so we do have to have that hard talk with ourselves sometimes and say, hey, as the heads of the label, we're telling ourselves maybe this isn't the right time for that particular song or that particular show or appearance or whatever it may be. And I think we've grown a lot over the last few years of just being honest with ourselves.
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19: From the Platte Valley Bank Weather Center, I'm meteorologist Paul Trombley. Mainly cloudy and foggy overnight with a low of 54. East winds around 5 miles per hour. Cloudy skies expected with fog in spots early Thursday. Chance of thunderstorms. High temperatures reach up to 73. Chance for showers Thursday night. Lows dip down to about 51. Daytime highs approaching 78 Friday with a slight chance of rain showers. 86. Bright sunshine expected Saturday. Currently 62.
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3: All right, let's talk about I Love This Life.
2: I remember the first time hearing this song when somebody played this for me. One of the first things I thought in my mind is, can there be a song that's any more positive? And once again, we go back to the way you guys, the music that you put out there, 99% of it is positive. And where did this one emanate?
3: You know, it's crazy. We were over at Danny Myrick's house, and Chris Jansen was there with us, and it was the four of us sitting around, and we knew that Garth Brooks was headed into the studio any minute to cut one more song. And so I think everybody in town was trying to write
4: everybody
3: Garth Brooks
4: in Nashville
3: song that
4: was
3: day.
4: Trying to, you know? To mention that. But when you put us four in a room together, the energy of Austin Jansen and Danny is this song.
3: We're also like, you know, if Garth was standing there in front of the arena with his headset mic and he's got his hands in the air, what's the phrase he says to that crowd? And that's when we were like, I love this life. It just feels like something Garth would say. And so that's where we started running with it.
4: And we just thought of things that, you know, little things that we loved about our life. Just tiny little things going through it. Oh, man, I love those boots. Love that hat. Love, you know, the highway, man. I love that church. We just kept writing it down and writing it down, and just our legs were just jamming. We were jamming up high, slapping each other five. I think Jansen had like four Mountain Dews.
3: And 10 White Castles.
4: Yeah, but I mean, we crushed it. And when we wrote this song, it was another one that we're like, this was incredible. A lot of people don't know this, but it did go on hold for two other artists. And we were just coming out with a label, a brand new independent label that they were starting up. And they picked it up because this song was playing in New York City. I mean, remember Brian Thomas?
3: Yeah, Brian Thomas started playing it on Nash FM in New York City, and it was getting a great reaction.
4: We didn't have a record label. We didn't have anything yet. And it was just a demo. So we knew we had something, and when we came along with the guys of that independent label, we got together and said, hey, I think we need to tell these artists that this needs to be our first song. This needs to be the song that Low Cash comes out with. This is our energy. This is how we feel. We want to make people smile. We want to make people happy. And this is the song to do it.
3: Well, here it is, our very first number one song, y'all, on Backstage Country.
4: It's I Love This Life. I

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19: From the Platte Valley Bank Weather Center, I'm meteorologist Paul Trombley. Mainly cloudy and foggy overnight with a low of 54. East winds around 5 miles per hour. Cloudy skies expected with fog in spots early Thursday. Chance of thunderstorms. High temperatures reach up to 73. Chance for showers Thursday night. Lows dip down to about 51. Daytime highs approaching 78 Friday with a slight chance of rain showers. 86. Bright sunshine expected Saturday. Currently, it's 61 degrees.
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12: From the Platte Valley Bank Weather Center, I'm meteorologist Megan Mulford. Mainly cloudy skies expected with fog overnight with a low of 54. East winds at around 5 miles an hour. Chance of thunderstorms with fog early Thursday. Highs level off around 73. Overcast Thursday night. Chance for showers. Lows around 51. Daytime highs approaching 78 Friday with a slight chance of rain showers. 86. Bright sunshine expected Saturday. Right now, it's 61 degrees.
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16: From the Platte Valley Bank Weather Center, I'm meteorologist Megan Mulford. Mainly cloudy skies expected with fog overnight with a low of 54. East winds at around 5 miles an hour. Chance of thunderstorms with fog early Thursday. Highs level off around 73. Overcast Thursday night. Chance for showers. Lows around 51. Daytime highs approaching 78 Friday with a slight chance of rain showers. 86. Bright sunshine expected Saturday. Right now, it's 61 degrees.

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9: From the Platte Valley Bank Weather Center, I'm meteorologist Megan Mulford. Mainly cloudy skies expected with fog overnight with a low of 54. East winds at around 5 miles an hour. Chance of thunderstorms with fog early Thursday. Highs level off around 73. Overcast Thursday night. Chance for showers. Lows around 51. Daytime highs approaching 78 Friday with a slight chance of rain showers. 86. Bright sunshine expected Saturday. Currently, it's 59 degrees.
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6: From the Platte Valley Bank Weather Center, I'm meteorologist Megan Mulford. Mainly cloudy skies expected with fog overnight with a low of 54. East winds at around 5 miles an hour. Chance of thunderstorms with fog early Thursday. Highs level off around 73. Overcast Thursday night. Chance for showers. Lows around 51. Daytime highs approaching 78 Friday with a slight chance of rain showers. 86. Bright sunshine expected Saturday. Right now, it's 57 degrees.

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1: From the Platte Valley Bank Weather Center, I'm meteorologist Megan Mulford. Mainly cloudy skies expected with fog overnight with a low of 54. Northeasterly winds at around 5 miles an hour. Chance of thunderstorms with fog and spots early Thursday. Daytime highs approaching 73. Cloudy skies expected. Cloudy skies expected Thursday night. Chance of rain showers. Lows around 51. Highs around 78 Friday with a slight chance of rain showers. 78 Saturday. Currently, it's 59 degrees.
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5: From the Platte Valley Bank Weather Center, I'm meteorologist Megan Mulford. Mainly cloudy with fog overnight with a low of 54. Winds out of the northeast at around 5 miles an hour. Cloudy skies with a few peaks of sun with fog and spots early Thursday. High temperatures reach up to 75. Partly cloudy skies with fog and spots Thursday night. Lows dip down to about 52. Mainly cloudy skies expected Friday. Decreasing clouds by Saturday. Upper 70s Friday. Mid 80s by Saturday. Right now, 57.

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2: From the Platte Valley Bank Weather Center, I'm meteorologist Megan Mulford. Mainly cloudy with fog overnight with a low of 54. Winds out of the northeast at around 5 miles an hour. Cloudy skies with a few peaks of sun with fog and spots early Thursday. High temperatures reach up to 75. Partly cloudy skies with fog and spots Thursday night. Lows dip down to about 52. Mainly cloudy skies expected Friday. Decreasing clouds by Saturday. Upper 70s Friday. Mid 80s by Saturday. Right now, 57.
3: Nebraska football takes an unbeaten 3-0 record on the road. 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Nebraska travels for the first time this year and will start Big Ten play in East Lansing, Michigan to clash with the Michigan State Spartans. 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

Weather Center, I'm meteorologist Megan Mulford. Mainly cloudy with fog, overnight with a low of 54. Winds out of the northeast at around 5 miles an hour. Cloudy skies with a few peaks of sun, with fog and spots early Thursday. High temperatures reach up to 75. Partly cloudy skies with fog and spots Thursday night. Lows dip down to about 52. Mainly cloudy skies expected Friday. Decreasing clouds by Saturday. Upper 70s Friday. Mid 80s by Saturday. Right now, 57.

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2: From the Platte Valley Bank Weather Center, I'm meteorologist Megan Mulford. Cloudy skies with a few peaks of sun, with fog and spots early today, with daytime highs approaching 75. Winds out of the northeast, 5 to 10 miles an hour. Lows dip down to about 52, and foggy tonight, partly cloudy skies. Cloudy skies with a few peaks of sun, with fog and spots early tomorrow. High temperatures reach up to 77. Dry and warmer, Saturday and Sunday, with highs in the mid-80s. Right now, 57.
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6: From the Platte Valley Bank Weather Center, I'm meteorologist Megan Mulford. Cloudy skies with a few peaks of sun, with fog and spots early today, with daytime highs approaching 75. Winds out of the northeast, 5 to 10 miles an hour. Lows dip down to about 52, and foggy tonight, partly cloudy skies. Cloudy skies with a few peaks of sun, with fog and spots early tomorrow. High temperatures reach up to 77. Dry and warmer, Saturday and Sunday, with highs in the mid-80s. Currently, it's 55 degrees.

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5: From the Platte Valley Bank Weather Center, I'm meteorologist Megan Mulford. Cloudy skies with a few peaks of sun, with fog and spots early today, with daytime highs approaching 75. Winds out of the northeast, 5 to 10 miles an hour. Lows dip down to about 52, and foggy tonight, partly cloudy skies. Cloudy skies with a few peaks of sun, with fog and spots early tomorrow. High temperatures reach up to 77. Dry and warmer, Saturday and Sunday, with highs in the mid-80s. Right now, 55.
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6: Platte Valley Bank Weather Center, I'm meteorologist Megan Mulford. Cloudy skies with a few peaks of sun, with fog and spots early today, with daytime highs approaching 75. Winds out of the northeast, 5 to 10 miles an hour. Partly cloudy skies with fog and spots. Tonight, lows level off around 52. Daytime highs approaching 77, with fog and spots early tomorrow. Sunshine mixed with clouds at times. Bright sunshine Saturday, clouds on the increase by Sunday. Highs in the mid-80s. Currently, it's 55 degrees.

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9: From the Platte Valley Bank Weather Center, I'm meteorologist Derek Hite. Cloudy skies with a few peaks of sun, with fog in spots early today, with daytime highs approaching 75. Winds out of the northeast, 5 to 10 miles an hour. Lows around 52, with fog in spots tonight, partly cloudy skies. Sunshine mixed with clouds at times, with fog in spots early tomorrow. High temperatures reach up to 77. Currently, it's 56 degrees.
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8: After the chaos that was Bristol Motor Speedway last Saturday night, NASCAR heads to Kansas, Las Vegas, and Charlotte, 3 intermediate racetracks. And with Joey Logano, the most recent winner at Bristol Motor Speedway this past weekend, it will be interesting to see how they respond this weekend. Team Penske as a whole has struggled on the intermediates. Here's what Joey had to say about this stretch of races.
10: Every race matters the same amount. They all score the same amount of points. Every race is equally as important as the next. Whereas in the past, we looked at it as, it's a cutoff race. Or, this is in the round of eight. This is the championship race. Now, all of a sudden, Phoenix was the most important race of the year, right? Phoenix was more important than Daytona at the beginning of the year, right? It was the biggest race of the year. Now you have 10 races that all pay the same from a points perspective. You have to be good at all of them, right? You can't just, this one doesn't matter. I'm already on to the next round. Can't do that anymore. So it's really, the focus has to be on each race, and it doesn't matter if it's a mile and a half or a short track. Now, yes, we have strengths and weaknesses just like every other team, and you try to maximize those and understand that when you go into them, but you can take yourself out in any of these races.
8: With the win at Bristol, Joey is only 16 points behind new points leader Kyle Larson. He moved 4 spots up in the point standings. As for his Team Penske teammate Ryan Blaney, who was caught up in an incident at Bristol, he lost 2 spots in the standings and is now minus 52. For PRN's Garage Pass, this is Andrew Kurland.
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7: From the Platte Valley Bank Weather Center, I'm meteorologist Derek Height. Cloudy skies with a few peaks of sun, with fog in spots early today, with daytime highs approaching 75. Winds out of the northeast, 5 to 10 miles an hour. Lows around 52, with fog in spots tonight, partly cloudy skies. Sunshine mixed with clouds at times, with fog in spots early tomorrow. High temperatures reach up to 77. Currently, it's 56 degrees.

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7: Good morning. Open Plains Transit in Alliance says it will be forced to stop service by September 30th unless a funding dispute with the state is resolved. Director of Transportation Johnny Cusick says NDOT has withheld more than $1.3 million in reimbursement for eligible FY 2026 operating expenses, citing missed audit deadlines from 2024 and 2025. Open Plains Transit didn't learn the missed deadlines were affecting its funding until a meeting with NDOT in October of last year, after those deadlines had already passed. The two accounting firms are currently working to complete outstanding audits. The 14th annual Team Jack Radiothon, presented by the Home Agency and the Jim and Sherry Baldonado family, is underway right now until 5 p.m. this afternoon. The event aims to raise awareness and critical research funds for childhood brain cancer. Last year's event raised more than $170,000 in a single day, and Kylie Doctor, executive director of the Team Jack Foundation, says this year they're hoping to raise even more.
8: We're hoping to raise over $200,000. The Radiothon is our oldest event that we had, that we started right here in Atkinson, Nebraska, and we've moved it since to Elwood.
7: For more information about the event or to donate, head to teamjackfoundation.com. You can also donate by calling 855-RUN-JACK. From the News Center, I'm Dave Strang.
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9: Time for an update from the Sports Desk. I'm Chris Cottrell. Top-ranked Husker volleyball rolling to their 11th straight win to start the season last night. They get a home sweep over Missouri.
10: Serve's going to go to Paige Felder on the left side. She's from Utah. Good pass. Outside set, fake swing. Diving take by Harper. The slide to Brask. Andy checks. Kaboom! Woo-hoo! launching lasers in Lincoln. Nebraska's up 6-3.
9: John Baylor on the Huskers Radio Network. We end the match on KNEB. Nebraska gets the sweep over Mizzou, 25-10, 17-14. NU hitting .380 on the night. They were led by Andy Jackson and Harper Murray, who both had 10 kills. Jackson adding 6 blocks and Laney Choiboy with 11 digs. The Huskers set open Big Ten play tomorrow night against Rutgers with first serve at 6 o'clock. The Gehring volleyball team is unbeaten at 16-0 off a sweep of Mitchell Tuesday. Tonight, Gehring home to play Sydney. We'll have the match with Jeff Kelly on KMOR 93.3, starting with the pregame show at around 5:45. We'll also have Scott's Bluffs road match tonight at Chadron. The Bearcats have been off for over a week now since their last match. They're 8-11. Chadron on a bit of a slide, albeit against quality competition. Scott's Bluff at Chadron tonight. I'll have that broadcast. It'll be on 107.3 The Trail. Coverage for the pregame show at around 5:45 or so. First serve slated for 6 o'clock. That's the latest here at the Sports Desk this hour. I'm Chris Cottrell.
11: Here's your forecast from the Platte Valley Bank Weather Center. It's going to be partly cloudy to cloudy. We're going to basically have a mix of clouds, sun. We may also have some pockets of fog. A couple of isolated showers may pop up this afternoon and evening. 70s Friday. A few afternoon scattered showers and thunderstorms. Night and morning fog. Then warmer, drier. We could get to the low to mid 80s. Very nice weekend coming up. Showers and thunderstorms and trending cooler for Monday and Tuesday.

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2: 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And offensive lineman Gunnar Gutula is no stranger to Big Ten road games, and he's looking forward to Saturday at Michigan State.
3: 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You know, it's going to be, you have to bring a lot of intensity every single week and prepare at the same level and even keep building off your preparation levels each week, just because every team's a great team in this league.
2: Safety Jameer Khan said for the defense, really one of the bigger keys now is they've got to be more aggressive and find ways to create plays and force turnovers.
4: I feel like we've proven that we're physical. We're a physical team that's going to fly around. What we still have to prove, we just need to take the ball away more, force more turnovers. That's what all great defenses do, force more turnovers, forcing fumbles with physicality, stripping at the ball, and taking the ball out the air. And that's going to be a big thing that we focus on this week.
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7: 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The winner will be announced October 29th at the Nebraska Chamber's Manufacturing Summit in La Vista. You can find links to vote for both gearing companies by finding our story at KNEB.com. Riders on the Tri-City Roadrunner will be paying more starting October 1st. Demand response trips will go up $1 each way, with rides up to 8 miles rising to $3, all the way up to $6 for trips over 16 miles. The administrative fee for direct build trips goes from $1 to $2, while flex route cash fares will be $3, and flex route deviations rise to $4. The cost of daily and monthly flex route passes will not be impacted. From the Rural Radio Newsroom, I'm Scott Miller.
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8: Time for an update from the sports desk. I'm Chris Cottrell. Top-ranked Husker volleyball rolling to their 11th straight win to start the season last night. They get a home sweep over Missouri.
9: Serve's going to go to Paige Felder on the left side. She's from Utah. Good pass outside. Set fake swing. Diving dig by Harper. The slide to Nebraska. Andy checks. Kaboom! Launching lasers in Lincoln. Nebraska's up 6-3.
8: John Baylor on the Huskers Radio Network. We end the match on KNEB. Nebraska gets the sweep over Mizzou, 25-10, 17-14. NU hitting .380 on the night. They were led by Andy Jackson and Harper Murray, who both had 10 kills. Jackson adding 6 blocks and Laney Choiboy with 11 digs. The Huskers set open Big Ten play tomorrow night against Rutgers.
1: with first serve at 6 o'clock. The Gehring volleyball team is unbeaten at 16-0 off a sweep of Mitchell Tuesday. Tonight, Gehring home to play Sydney. We'll have the match with Jeff Kelly on KMOR 93.3, starting with the pregame show at around 5:45. We'll also have Scott's Bluffs road match tonight at Chadron. The Bearcats have been off for over a week now since their last match. They're 8-11. Chadron on a bit of a slide, albeit against quality competition. Scott's Bluff at Chadron tonight. I'll have that broadcast. It'll be on 107.3 The Trail. Coverage for the pregame show at around 5:45 or so. First serve slated for 6 o'clock. That's the latest here at the Sports Desk this hour. I'm Chris Cottrell.
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11: Here's your forecast from the Platte Valley Bank Weather Center. It's going to be partly cloudy to cloudy. We're going to basically have a mix of clouds, sun. We may also have some pockets of fog. A couple of isolated showers may pop up this afternoon and evening. 70s Friday, a few afternoon scattered showers and thunderstorms, night and morning fog, then warmer, drier. We could get to the low to mid 80s. Very nice weekend coming up. Showers and thunderstorms and trending cooler for Monday and Tuesday.
12: Thank you, Don. For today, just south of 80 degrees for the third consecutive day. 78 going to be that high on this mostly cloudy Thursday. 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
14: 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So much giving already.

0: And was not only willing to use his name to help the fight against pediatric brain cancer with the Team Jack Foundation founded by his parents, Andy and Bree, but Jack eventually grew into using his voice. But even from the very beginning, he understood the impact he could have.
1: You know, Jack, for all he's been through with the two surgeries and the chemotherapy and what these kids with brain tumors have to go through, they grow up in a hurry. And so we're able to have some pretty frank discussions with him, actually. He knows what we're trying to do. We're trying to, you know, help find a cure for this illness so that kids don't have to have brain surgeries and chemotherapy. And so he gets it. He links the purchase of a T-shirt with maybe someday a kid having to take a pill instead of having to go through what he's going through now.
0: When Jack was six, the Team Jack Foundation, still in its very early stages, ran a T-shirt drive before the Wisconsin game of 2012. Husker fans bought more than 10,000 Team Jack T-shirts, and Jack understood the significance.
2: Do you know why we were selling Team Jack shirts?
3: To raise money.
2: And why were we raising money?
3: So people don't have to have brain tumors.
2: Do you have anything you'd like to tell the Husker fans?
3: Husker fans are the best, and I really appreciate all their support.
0: And whether it was just an interview with his dad after the Husker game, or in front of a national televised audience, accepting the ESPY Award for the best moment in 2013, Jack always met the moment.
4: This is super duper awesome. Thanks for the trophy. I'm glad that you are all now on Team Jack, and I know with you we can't lose. Thanks.
0: Throughout his near 14-year battle with pediatric brain cancer, Jack Hoffman not only used his voice to help the fight, but he also helped introduce us to so many other Team Jack kids and Team Jack families going through their own battle.
5: I never fully understood why I got all the credit for it, where my parents started the Team Jack Foundation. Well, I didn't really get credit, but just noticed a lot. I didn't 100% enjoy the notice part, but I handle it better now, and I get it now. When I was younger, I'm like, gee whiz, people, just let me be.
0: And Jack was always willing to share his story to help in the fight.
6: To be honest, though, I don't feel a whole lot different, which is good. I've always felt pretty good.
7: I told Jack he's a lot different in person than he is on paper. He doesn't look very good on paper, but he's pretty amazing in person.
0: And his mom, Bree, will always be proud of Jack using his voice to help others. From the young age of six when he first took the microphone to being a college freshman at the age of 19, Jack Hoffman's voice has left a lasting legacy.
7: He would always say, for kids like me, you know, I think he finally grasped that he was, a representative for all these kids with brain tumors, and really embraced it. You know, I think when he was younger, he was not very fond of doing interviews or being a spokesperson or anything like that. But definitely, as he got older, that was something that he knew how important it was. So I'm very proud of him for that.
0: Just an incredible inspiration that we have taken over the years from the Hoffman family, from Jack, Andy, Bree, Ava, and Reese. You'll hear an update from Bree a little bit later in the radiothon today. Ava is now in college and has taken Team Jack with her to her new locale. So proud of them, so proud of Jack for everything that he became throughout his life and the inspiration that he gave us over so many years with the Team Jack Foundation. We're thinking of the Hoffmans today, just as we do every day, but we're thinking about all of these Nebraska kids who are in the fight right now. There are new Nebraska kids in this fight today that weren't last year when we did the radiothon for year 13. Year 14, there are new kids. We'll continue to introduce you to some of those new kids and some of the kids who you've heard from before who are doing well. That is very, very fortunate that we have stories to tell like that. Unfortunately, there are stories that go the other way, and we'll have those today as well. Today is a big day in the fight against pediatric brain cancer, and you can be a part of it at 855-RUN-JACK. 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
10: Well, let's go ahead and take a look at all the fantastic birthdays and anniversaries that we are celebrating on this Thursday, September the 24th. Leading the way, a very happy birthday to Bonnie Franklin of Bridgeport. Happy birthday today to Brenda Krause. Happy birthday to Russ Scott. And happy 4th anniversary to Brock and Krista Bulchus. Have a fantastic birthday and fantastic anniversary to you all. Let's take a look at your celebrity birthdays on this Thursday, September the 24th as well. Joe Locke, started in Heartstopper and Agatha All Along, is 23. Ben Platt in Dear Evan Hansen is 33. Jessica Lucas is 41. Stephanie McMahon is 50. Nia Vardalos is 64 from My Big Fat Greek Wedding. Kevin Sorbo is 68 from Hercules. And Pittsburgh Steelers legend Mean Joe Green is 80 today.
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0: Broadcasting all across the state today with the help of the Huskers Radio Network. 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You can also call the phone bank. We do have home agency headquarters phone operators ready to go at 855-RUN-JACK. Double your impact thanks to Edward Jones in Lincoln for your support this year on the Team Jack Radiothon. This is year 14 of the Radiothon. We've been in Elwood for a number of years. We did the first one in Atkinson. We were in Lincoln for several years. Wherever we are across the state of Nebraska, today turns into just a phenomenal day in the fight against pediatric brain cancer because we learn of kids. We learn of Nebraska kids. And some of the, I will readily admit, some of the kids that we have told you about over the years just aren't kids anymore. Listen to Alex.
20: Alex has a heavy workload.
21: Microbiology, organic chemistry, human anatomy, and honors research.
20: Those are the courses she's taking in her junior year of college with her eye on medical school in the future. It's important to her to be able to help others, specifically kids who are going through a battle similar to what she has fought, childhood brain cancer.
21: It's important to me because I want to be able to give back to the community that helped me through my cancer diagnosis. And so I want to be able to be that doctor who can sympathize with their patients and understand what they're going through while they're going through it.
20: When she was in seventh grade, an eye exam led to the discovery of a tumor that partially wraps around her brainstem. Multiple brain surgeries and other treatments have worked well, but the location of the tumor made it impossible to safely remove it all. And Alex still has to deal with the effects of treatment, but she's not letting that deter her at all.
21: I feel like being that person for the next kids that go through this disease so that they don't feel alone will be like truly really important.
20: But there are moments when doubt creeps in, particularly when one of her Team Jack friends has complications with their fight.
21: Being in the cancer world and like when there's stuff going on with other Team Jack kids, you kind of get in your head a little bit, like, can I actually do this? But then, like, after you have those moments and, like, you know you can do it.
20: One specific moment that affected Alex was losing her friend, Jack Hoffman, to his battle in 2025. It was a shockwave felt by the entire Team Jack family, but Alex is determined to use Jack's fight as motivation to make a difference for other kids.
21: For me personally, Jack's death, like, was really hard because I was really close to Jack. So obviously that happened our freshman year. So that just put a lot of extra motivation to be able to get through not only the school year, but like just other stuff.
20: The loss of her friend shook Alex, but the Team Jack family is always there for each other.
21: Really big when Jack passed away was my survivor's guilt, and just getting through the day was a little tough. But then, like, I've surrounded myself with really good people here on campus. I can talk, like, I have a therapist. I can talk to Jordan and Seth about it. It's just easy to be able to communicate with the other people who have actually gone through it and understand what I'm actually feeling.
20: As Alex continues her college education, she remains focused on her long-term goal, becoming a doctor and treating kids faced with the same battle she has had for several years. She's well on her way and is already looking ahead at options for med school.
21: So I got treated at Mayo Clinic, so that's on like the top of my list, but I've also thought about UNMC in Omaha. My primary care physician here in town went there. Here we have a partnership with Des Moines University in Des Moines, here in Iowa, and then also the University of Iowa.
20: And every step of the way, she knows the Team Jack family will have her back.
21: I definitely am grateful for that. I don't know what I would do without Team Jack family. I can always text them and they're always there. And it's not just Jordan, it's not just Seth, it's Bree, it's Kylie, Nick's mom, Tammy, they're always there.
0: such an inspiration from Alex, who is taking her battle and using it as motivation to be a healer. Isn't that such a cool story? So Alex is, we've featured Alex's story for a few years now here on the Radiothon, and undeterred, despite all the odds, despite still having part of her own brain tumor because of its location, she is still in the fight, but she is still exceedingly well, doing exceedingly well in college and looking toward medical school. So thanks to Alex again for sharing her story again this year on the Team Jack Radiothon. We have supporters coming in from all over the state of Nebraska. Jody checking in from Custer County in Milburn, $120 donation. Deanna from Lincoln, a $250 donation. That makes her a champion for a cure and goes into the grand prize drawing for that 7-day resort stay for up to six people at Cabo, Palm Springs, Lake Tahoe, Santa Fe, Branson, or Breckenridge. The winner of that drawing gets to choose. We'll do the drawing just before 6 p.m. Central Time. That was generously donated by Greg and Peggy Thuman of Lincoln. Such a cool donation there. So Deanna and all of our champions for a cure today go into that grand prize drawing. Our scoreboard updates throughout the day today are sponsored by Servier. So big thanks to Servier for stepping up with that. We'll have a little bit more about them as we continue on throughout the day on the Radiothon. But also, we've got celebrity guests, and a big name is going to join us in the next half hour. So you've got to stick around. Get an update from Rex Burkhead, the one and only Rex Burkhead. Burkhead will join us in the next half hour here on the Team Jack Radiothon. Get the phone lines lit up between now and then. 855-RUN-JACK. 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
1: With the Big Ten Blitz, I'm Jason Jorgensen. The Nebraska women's basketball team is looking to build on a 19-13 season a year ago that saw them advance to the second round of the NCAA tournament. The Huskers have seven returners back and bring in two transfers and three freshmen. Head coach Amy Williams is ready to go.
22: Just really excited. I feel like we've been kind of at it since June with this group, but to officially move into 20 hours this week and a little bit more time to really be working with this group that's just really hungry and have been getting after it already, I'm very excited to get things kicked off.
1: Under Williams, the Huskers have been quietly consistent. This year, they're seeking their fourth straight NCAA tournament appearance. The season, believe it or not, is just around the corner. They'll open things up with an exhibition game against Wayne State on October 23rd. And that's the Big Ten Blitz. I'm Jason Jorgensen.
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7: Here's your forecast from the Platte Valley Bank Weather Center. It's going to be partly cloudy to cloudy. We're going to basically have a mix of clouds, sun. We may also have some pockets of fog. A couple of isolated showers may pop up this afternoon and evening. 70s Friday. A few afternoons, scattered showers and thunderstorms. Night and morning fog. Then warmer, drier. We could get to the low to mid 80s. Very nice weekend coming up. Showers and thunderstorms and trending cooler for Monday and Tuesday.
9: Thank you, Don. 78 going to be your high once again for today. Mostly cloudy conditions. Breeze out of the northeast at 5 to 10 miles an hour. Could dip down to 53 degrees tonight while staying mostly cloudy. Let's get you back out to the fantastic Team Jack Radiothon, currently ongoing and live from Elwood, Nebraska.

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7: 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The winner will be announced October 29th at the Nebraska Chamber's Manufacturing Summit in La Vista. You can find links to vote for both gearing companies by finding our story at KNEB.com. Riders on the Tri-City Roadrunner will be paying more starting October 1st. Demand response trips will go up $1 each way, with rides up to 8 miles rising to $3, all the way up to $6 for trips over 16 miles. The administrative fee for direct billed trips goes from $1 to $2, while flex route cash fares will be $3, and flex route deviations rise to $4. The cost of daily and monthly flex route passes will not be impacted. From the Rural Radio Newsroom, I'm Scott Miller.
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8: Chris Cottrell with you for another update here at the Sports Desk this hour on the Rural Radio Network. Top-ranked Nebraska volleyball in action again last night. They get their 11th straight win to open the season. It was a home sweep over the Mizzou Tigers.
9: Serve's going to go to Paige Felder on the left side. She's from Utah. Good pass. Outside set. Big swing. Diving dig by Harper. The slide. Nebraska. And he checks. Kaboom! Woo-hoo! launching lasers in Lincoln. Nebraska's up 6-3.
8: John Baylor on the Huskers Radio Network. We had the match on KNEB. The Huskers get the sweep over Missouri, 25-10, 17-14. Nebraska hitting .380 for the match. They were led by Andy Jackson and Harper Murray, who both had 10 kills. Jackson adding 6 blocks and Laney Choboy with 11 digs. Head coach Danny Busboom Kelly really liked what she saw.
10: Really felt like we maintained a great level of intensity or awareness, and our team was talking about how we were a little goofy and loose, but we were still very focused and doing the things that we needed to do to be successful and not letting that interfere with how we were executing volleyball plays. So overall, that was really good.
8: Nebraska set to open Big Ten play tomorrow night against Rutgers, first serve at 6. Couple of high school volleyball broadcasts tonight. Gearing home to take on Sydney. KMOR 93.3 at 5:45. 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
12: it. Here's your forecast from the Platte Valley Bank Weather Center. It's going to be partly cloudy to cloudy. We're going to basically have a mix of clouds, sun. We may also have some pockets of fog. A couple of isolated showers may pop up this afternoon and evening. 70s Friday, a few afternoon scattered showers and thunderstorms, night and morning fog, then warmer, drier. We could get to the low to mid 80s. Very nice weekend coming up. Showers and thunderstorms and trending cooler for Monday and Tuesday.
13: Mid-50s in the backyard now, looking at 78 degrees for that high for a third consecutive day. Going to be mostly cloudy on this Thursday as well with marginal breeze. Well, technical issues still ongoing at the Husker Radio Network back in Lincoln, thanks to a planned power outage due to stadium renovations at Memorial Stadium. 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

0: the Team Jack Radiothon. Larry, the cable guy, joins us right now. Larry, hello. How are you doing? Good morning.
1: Yeah, doing fantastic. You're like the Jerry Lewis of the pediatric brain cancer telethon.
0: That's true. I mean, we have been doing this 14 years now, and yeah. I remember the early years that we had done that. You know, we were very excited about the money we were raising, and Andy was so passionate about it in all of those years, and now we're talking about goals that are, you know, multiple hundreds of thousands of dollars, and so it's been some huge growth.
1: It's pretty awesome. Yeah, Andy was a buddy. He was great, and I met Andy when I did that show at Pinnacle Bank Arena for the foundation, and Foxworthy was my special guest, you know, his surprise guest. But I met Andy that night. And, just such a great organization. They raise great money and doing good things. It's always good to be a part of it. Jack, it's awesome. I mean, you literally are the Jerry Lewis for this thing. 14 years, that's a long time. One day I feel like I'm going to get on and I'm going to call and get on and it'll be guest host Tony Orlando.
0: Yeah, just like the Labor Day of our youth. You're right, back in the day.
1: Tony Orlando is filling in for Jack.
0: That's true. We'll know that I've jumped a shark at that point when I get replaced. But it's really cool. I know you talked about that show. You've been involved. You've come down to our radiothons. You've appeared on them over and over again. Right. And I know you know you're involved in so many good things. Your foundation does so many good things. But I'm just kind of curious. Why Team Jack, I think, does, and I know from talking to you, does have a special place in your heart.
1: Well, you know, Lindsay does such a good job with Team Jack and setting all this stuff up. But, you know, I do. My foundation as well does things for kids. And this is, man, this goes right up my alley. And when I first saw that, I remember I was doing a show in Oklahoma, and I was literally about 10 minutes from going on stage. They showed a replay of that, and I was on the road, so I didn't see the initial. And oh my gosh, I thought it was the coolest thing they did for little Jack. And I was crying up a storm, and I had to go on stage, and I had to explain why I was crying. I mean, but ever since that day, I wanted to be involved in it, So I'm glad I am, and it's a great, you know, Nebraskan too. You know, Team Jack started in Nebraska, and I'm just happy to be a part, happy to raise money. Anytime we can raise money, we raise money for Team Jack, and it's been a good thing. And the whole state gets involved. It's almost like our state charity, you know?
0: Yeah. No, it is. It is. There's a lot of good things, but you know we're on throughout the entire state. You know, today all over radio stations, east to west on this thing. But that's really true. Like, you know, we've seen some of the numbers over the years in terms of, and just the kind of the stories we're telling throughout the day to day. Like, this is one of those deals where you are hearing impacts that happen quickly, research dollars that go into work quickly. And like, even the scientific Absolutely. Part of it, the medical part of it, in 14 years since we've been doing it, the stories are really different. And you think back to it, and that wouldn't, you know, a lot of it, I don't think would have happened without what Andy had envisioned and what Jack did and his willingness to kind of, you know, but be a part of this whole thing. And then I think the state just all came together, and you're exactly right. I think the state of Nebraska has just had a huge part in the legacy of that fight against pediatric brain cancer. When they get there, I think Nebraska is going to have a huge part in that legacy, Larry.
1: Absolutely. And you know what it's all about is trying to find ways to stop it and finding cures for it. Yeah. And it all, you know what? That's how it starts. It starts with somebody starting it up and getting people on board. Next thing you know, who knows? it's always nice that you do this every year, and

0: we'll just keep going until they make some advancements.
1: Yep. And we have seen those really, really concrete things along the way. And hopefully the ultimate advancement eventually is the legacy of this. All right. So I saw you on TV last weekend there, hanging out with Tom Osborne with the bust on the field after the game. that was cool to, I'm sure, be involved in that. Tell me about that night.
0: Well, it was really cool, you know, Coach. And I try to explain that to the crowd. I'm not a player, you know. They're the ones that really have that special thing, because they played with them. You know, I didn't really, but I'm, you know, just like every Nebraskan, I grew up with Coach, and he's a big part of childhood and a big part of my life. And then I met Coach, and we did a few things together, and we talked and text, and I got to write a couple of forewords for his two books that he had. So we got to be pretty good friends, and when I got asked to come out and do that, I couldn't believe it. I was just so honored that they asked me to do it. And Coach, you know, his humor comes out when he's with me. Coach and I laugh a lot, you know. So I went out there, and yeah, it was just an honor. It was an honor to be able to do it. And, you know, I got out there, but I forgot how echoey that field is. So when I first started talking, I didn't, you know, I could hear myself talk, but I didn't hear it over the speakers till after my sentence was over with. So I'm like, I got to start speaking slow and kind of staccato-y, because I'm going to lose my place here. But it went really well. It was really cool having Jimmy Pillen as, Coach and I had talked about that before, and he said he didn't want to say anything. He just wanted to, you know, he said, no, I don't want to say. I said, okay, but I wanted him to say something, and I knew that eventually he would say something. But we were talking beforehand about in 1978, he was catching so much flack. And he knew if he didn't beat Oklahoma, mm-hmm. that could be, they might run him out of town. And, but we beat Oklahoma, and that saved his job, and he stayed here. But, Jimmy Pillen, recovered those three fumbles, yep. recovered that fumble.
1: Billy Sims.
0: From Billy's on the 4-yard line. So before we went out there, Coach was like, you should. I would have been going to Colorado because I said, okay, so I remember that. And that's why I said there towards the end, Coach, we all love you. And I just got over being mad at you from that Oklahoma game in 1977. And right when I said that, he goes, let me see the microphone. He wanted to tell that. I knew he would do it. He goes, let me see the microphone. So I knew he was going to tell that 1978 story. So it was great. I'm glad he said so. He's so daggum humble, Coach, you know, and doggone it, man. He's just loved by everybody. He's such a man of faith and yeah. just a good family. He is Nebraska football, man. You think of Nebraska football, that's who you think of.
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3: 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The sale will feature the fancy Ochsner-Roth AI bred black heifers calving February 6th. Also on the offering, Sidwell Herefords will have 45 AI bred black and black white face heifers calving February 5th through the 7th, along with 21 black and black white face bred heifers bull bred to calve February 25th for a 45-day period. Pat and Brian Jacobson will have 40 black bred heifers, and Little Bear Cattle Company will have 31 black heifers. On the bred cow offering, Ireland Ranch will have 180 short-term bred cows calving March through May, and Matt and Jen Almaris will have 40 black cows calving April 1st. For complete listings and additional consignments, visit torringtonlivestock.com. That's the bred heifer and bred cow special Monday, September 28th at Torrington Livestock.
4: Jimmy is always on the mind of his parents.
5: It just sometimes memories come across, and you know, there's bad ones and there's good ones, and you know, it's hard to pinpoint because it happens so many times in a day. It could be just, you know, thinking of like a trip we were on, or, you know, something he said, something he did.
4: It has now been 4 years since Jimmy passed away after a battle with DIPG. His parents have kept up the fight in the years since then, working to raise money and provide support for other families who get the horrible diagnosis of DIPG, which has a 0% survival rate.
5: See, because all we heard about was how rare, you know, this was, and we'd never see anyone again. And now it's like, I've known four kids from Nebraska, but you know, like that have had it. And unfortunately, you know, the end is always going to be the same. But it's like a passion slash anger that keeps us going.
4: Jimmy's dad, Nick, says the lack of government support and lack of progress in fighting DIPG has been frustrating, but it emphasizes the importance of efforts like Team Jack and the foundation Jimmy's family has partnered with, called The Cure Starts Now.
5: We got a lot of good people on board with us, family members, friends, that obviously, aside from, you know, just the fundraising we do in April, we got stuff going on, so it's been a really good year.
4: And while the financial support is important, Nick says their commitment to be there for other families going through a battle with DIPG continues to be a motivator to keep fighting.
5: You're a parent. I mean, I remember when you feel alone, and there's no one else out there. And, you know, because of what we've done here, we've been able to connect with a lot of these families that have gone through it or are going through it. And I think that kind of keeps me going, too.
4: The work they do on behalf of other families means the world to Jimmy's family, but they're still navigating life without their son, including Jimmy's older sister, Cece.
5: We all kind of have our issues post this happening. You know, she's got some anxiety she's dealing with that no different than what I have or my wife has, and no different than what any other family that went through this has or is going through it.
4: But she's found ways to mitigate the feeling of loss, including playing on the high school golf team and playing golf often with her dad.
5: You know, I think the golf has helped. Having a job has helped. There's a whole bunch of stuff. It's just like, you know, there's small things that we all kind of do, you know. What hers are specifically, I don't know. She's got her own ways of dealing with it, and I got mine. So whatever works, works, you know.
4: Daily life is a mixture of pleasant memories of Jimmy and the continued trauma they all feel. But Nick says the bad moments still help him drive to help others.
5: You know, sometimes those memories, those bad ones I have of what we went through with Jimmy, in a way are good because they keep me motivated. You know what I mean?
6: 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That's the average amount of money people in the U.S. are now spending on gas in a year. $5,000. 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

0: Kenny Chesney with Carry On, Wild Brasca's New Country, 94.1 The Brand. Team Jack Radiothon still on the air here on 94.1 The Brand. 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
2: 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With the Team Jack Foundation, with you, with our Team Jack heroes, so many celebrities that are joining us throughout the day today. I do want to say a big thanks to the Home Agency, a division of FNIC, for hosting us once again here in Elwood. And I will say it's 10 o'clock here, Elwood time, still a little earlier if you're in the mountain time zone. Lunch will be served starting at 11. Now, the weather outside has kind of prevented us from being outside like we usually are, but we are going to do a drive-through lunch. So if you're in the area, 11 o'clock is when that comes. So you can come inside and eat. We'd love to have you. Love to just sit and chat for a few minutes. You can see the indoor operation of the Radiothon as opposed to what we have done in years past out on the grass. Right outside the Home Agency headquarters. But lunch is going to start at 11 o'clock if you're in the area. So make your plans now. Come get some lunch and have a great day with us here in Elwood for the 14th annual Team Jack Day in Nebraska. It is a pleasure to share so many of our kids' stories throughout the day today. We're some of them you've heard for years and years and years. Others we're introducing you to for the first time. You have heard Jordan's name.

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11: Trent Harmon checking in with a quick check of the weather here on 94.1 The Brand. In Scotts Bluff, sunny just south of 60, going to be there any time now. Breeze marginal, just 7 miles an hour. Humidity up at 90% currently in the backyard. For today, climbing to that high of 78 degrees for a third consecutive day, with that breeze staying pretty marginal between 5 and 10 miles an hour. Mostly cloudy conditions for the day. That continues into the evening as we could see high lows dip down into the around 53 degree range, with a breeze staying between 5 and 10 miles an hour, excuse me. For tomorrow, AM clouds with some PM sun coming through, 75 degrees tomorrow. Breeze ticks up a little bit to 10 to 15 miles an hour out of the southeast. 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

0: abnormal aortic valve, and over time that led to a condition where I had an aneurysm in my aortic root, which had that gone undetected, it would have just been a matter of time, before something really bad happened. You know, I was very fortunate to find out when I did. I was 32 years old. I just had my best year in the NBA, led the league in three-point shooting that year, and then found out after the season that I would need open-heart surgery. And, I was, very fortunate after the fact when they nicked my conduction system, where I developed 100% heart block, that I was able to get a pacemaker implanted and still lead an active lifestyle. I almost came back and played in the NBA, even though my heart was 100% paced. And, to be able to do what I do and, raise awareness through the American Heart Association, I can live a pretty much normal life where, 50, 60 years ago, I might have been plugged into a wall. So, it's just amazing the advancements that have been made, in my situation, with the American Heart Association, and with events like Team Jack and, the American Cancer Society, we're doing a breakfast with, Coach Crutchfield and Alan Huss here in a couple weeks. A breakfast in Omaha, to raise awareness and raise funds for the American Cancer Society. So, it is. These events make a difference and they help people, my situation with the heart and, for Team Jack, raise money for pediatric brain cancer.
1: That is Husker head basketball coach Fred Hoiberg standing by with our KLIN sports director, Nate Rohr. We'll have another part of that conversation coming up in a little bit. Big thanks to Coach for jumping on board and the event last month in Omaha with the Team Jack Foundation. Such a cool way that the Husker basketball program has gotten involved. And this is not just a Husker football partnership with Team Jack. We've had Sam Hoiberg on the air last year from the men's basketball program helping raise money. Bergen Riley is going to join us in the next hour here on the Radiothon. Former Husker women's basketball player for 4 years, Callan Hake, has been on the Radiothon before. She's going to join us. She's not even in Nebraska anymore. She's still a part of the Team Jack fight. She's going to join us a little bit later on this afternoon. So there are so many Huskers who have gotten involved in this, and there are so many Huskers but not Husker players, and by that I mean you, out there in the community, out there across Nebraska, supporters of Team Jack have gotten involved in this fight. We're looking for more people to do that as we continue on raising money for the fight against pediatric brain cancer alongside the Team Jack Foundation. 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
11: Here's your forecast from the Platte Valley Bank Weather Center. It's going to be partly cloudy to cloudy. We're going to basically have a mix of clouds, sun. We may also have some pockets of fog. A couple of isolated showers may pop up this afternoon and evening. 70s Friday, a few afternoon scattered showers and thunderstorms, night and morning fog, then warmer, drier. We could get to the low to mid 80s. Very nice weekend coming up. Showers and thunderstorms and trending cooler for Monday and Tuesday.
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1: 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We have a winner to announce. 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And so congratulations to Nancy and Dave from Franklin for their donation. They win the Apple AirPods from Applied Connective Technologies. And big thanks to Applied Connective for continuing to keep us connected here at the Team Jack Foundation, the Team Jack Radiothon every single year. They provide the internet, they provide the phones, they make sure it's all working, and so that we are on the air across the entire state, and so we can get those donations in. So right now, this hour, the prize is the Husker Cornhole Set donated by Shields. Donors of $100 or more this hour go into that drawing. We'll draw that just after noon Central Time today. So get your donations in at 855-RUN-JACK. We'll go over all the other prizes in just a few moments, but let's continue to meet our Team Jack heroes. Here's Harley.
12: Harley is having a great time.
13: Well, what's new is I'd say Harley's just living life and enjoying everything about it.
12: And her mom, Stacy, says Harley has a busy schedule now that she's in the third grade.
13: She's a third grader, busy kid. She's playing sports. She's going to play volleyball this fall. She does piano lessons. She does dance. And just does the normal kid thing. So that's always a great thing to finally be back to being a normal kid.
12: She's 9 years old now and doing really well. But it was just a few years ago that doctors discovered that Harley had a rare form of brain cancer that had spread to her spine. She underwent surgery and radiation treatment and has responded really well. And this October will mark 2 years since she finished treatment.
13: So, and she's still cancer-free.

0: So that's great news, and so we just continue to pray that things continue to be no changes and stay in remission.
1: During her treatment, Harley had to miss a lot of school, so her parents and the school decided for her to repeat second grade. Initially, it was tough to not move on with her classmates, but Stacy says Harley adjusted quickly.
0: She makes friends with everyone, and she loves everyone, and I knew that it wouldn't be a problem. I knew she would be able to, you know, make new friends and get along with her new class.
1: And now that she's on to third grade, Harley's talent as an artist is starting to shine.
0: She's actually really good. Her favorite subject is art. She loves to paint and color, and she has makes beautiful artwork. So I think that's her true talent in life is art.
1: It was skill that Harley actually picked up in the hospital during treatment for brain cancer. And Stacy says it has helped her in numerous ways.
0: And it was a good thing for her because it was something she could sit and do artwork. And, you know, when she was weak with treatment and she didn't have to. So it was a good activity for her. And it's also stress relieving for her, too. I think that's peaceful. She likes to do that as kind of her escape.
1: From birdhouses and figurines to painting her own pictures, Harley is loving art and loving third grade. She's doing very well with her health, but with every upcoming scan, her family still feels anxiety.
0: But then I think as we get closer every time to the next scan, then you always worry. I mean, I do, but I don't know if that will ever go away. So that's the unfortunate part.
1: And through it all, Harley has kept her eyes on the future.
0: You know, we try to stay positive and think about things way in advance. I mean, way down the road, like, oh, Harley says, hey, Mom, are you going to teach me how to drive a car? And I said, of course, I'll teach you how to drive. I mean, she's 9, so that's going to be, you know, she's worried about driving a car.
2: Looking toward the future. Someday Harley will be behind the wheel, but not for a few years yet. Big thanks to Harley's family for sharing her story with us once again, and glad that they're doing well. Now, I hear if you're in the area, I just checked, lunch is on. So if you are in the Elwood area today, need something to eat over the noon hour or right now, lunch is on. We're ordinarily, because of the great weather we've had in years past, we've had a picnic set up with the tables and things outside here at the home agency headquarters in Elwood. We're doing a drive-through today. So if you know where the home agency is, right off the highway here in Elwood, go ahead and swing around to the back. They're doing drive-through lunches. You can also stop, eat, come inside, answer phones, whatever. We'd love to chat with you for a few minutes. But if you're in the area, want to help us out here today, you can definitely do that for the donation, free will donation, to make that lunch stop for you today. I mentioned our sponsor, our winners this last hour for the Apple AirPods. We'll get some more winners, but I also said that there are other prizes. I've got to let you know about the other prizes, because these are just absolutely phenomenal. So anyone who becomes a champion for a cure today goes into the grand prize drawing. Details on that in just a moment. But if you become a champion for a cure, you get a choice of a Team Jack t-shirt or the Team Jack fleece blanket. Then you're entered into the drawing for the 7-day resort stay, not just for you, not just for you and a significant other, up to 6 people. A 7-day resort stay for up to 6 people at Cabo, Palm Springs, Lake Tahoe, Santa Fe, Branson, or Breckenridge. You choose where you're going. This is an incredible vacation. We are going to give that away before the end of the radiothon today at 6 Central Time. Just Champions for a Cure go into that drawing. 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We've already had several. We've got room for many, many more. Help us. 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Become a champion for a cure today. 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That's who we're fighting for. 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That's how you get involved today on the 14th annual Team Jack Radiothon.
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1: Brand. Politicians like Senator Pete Ricketts are the problem. Wall Street Pete bought his Senate seat. And what has he done? Whatever's best for Pete. But when working people need his help, it's always the same old story. Crickets from Ricketts. My story's a little different.
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10: Good afternoon. The 14th annual Team Jack Radiothon, presented by the Home Agency and the Jim and Cherry Baldonado family, is going on right now until 5 o'clock this afternoon. The goal of the Radiothon is to raise awareness and funds for childhood brain cancer. Kylie Doctor, Executive Director for Team Jack Foundation, says Nebraska has the 7th highest incident rate for brain cancer in children in the U.S. and number 1 in the Midwest. She says throughout the day, listeners will hear stories from nearly 30 Nebraska families whose lives have been impacted by childhood brain cancer.
11: We work with a lot of those families as kind of a support outlet for them, so you'll get to hear their stories, which is pretty special. Because despite all that they're going through, they do take time to share their stories to help us raise funds. And then in addition to that, we do have a lot of awesome special guests. We have Rex Burkhead, former NFL Super Bowl champ, you know, who's still on our board of directors. We have Kenny Bell, Coach Rule will be, you'll hear from Coach Rule and Coach Hoiberg, as well as the governor and Larry the Cable Guy. Bergen Riley will be on there, Luke Lindemeyer. So we have a lot of fun Nebraskans, and you know, that'll share why Team Jack is special to them, and hope to encourage people to donate on the day of the Radiothon as well.
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13: Chris Cottrell back in for a noon hour update from the Sports Desk on the Rural Radio Network. Coming up tonight, a pair of high school volleyball broadcasts. Gehring's unbeaten at 16-0. Bulldogs off a sweep of Mitchell on Tuesday. Tonight, Gehring back at home to entertain Sydney. Gehring coach Amanda Cochran, her team currently number 2 in Class B power points, but coach says they've got to stay level-headed moving forward.
14: Just focused on the next game, the next point. Still, I think it's awesome what they have accomplished, and I think they should be really, really proud of that. But that doesn't identify who we are or what we have done. So I'm excited to see what our next game brings for these girls and how they respond and react.
13: Gehring hosting Sydney, and the Lady Raiders, they've gotten hot of late, winners of 5 straight. Sydney 8-3 on the season. Jeff Kelly with the broadcast tonight on KMOR 93.3 with the pregame show at around 5:45. First serve at 6. We'll also

0: have Scotts Bluff's road match tonight at Chadron. The Bearcats have been off for over a week now since their last outing. They're 8-11. Chadron on a bit of a slide here of late, albeit against quality competition. It's Scotts Bluff at Chadron tonight. I'll have it on 107.3 The Trail at around 5:45 or so. First serve there in Chadron for Scotts Bluff volleyball tonight, scheduled for 6 o'clock. That's the latest here at the Sports Desk this hour. I'm Chris Cottrell.
1: Today, well, the forecast calls for increasing cloud cover this Thursday. We'll be cloudy to mostly cloudy tonight into Friday. Some areas of late night, early morning fog should again be expected. Mid to upper 70s today and tomorrow. A little bit of some scattered shower and thunderstorm activity as well. Overnight lows, mid 50s. Sunny to mostly sunny, dry, breezy conditions. Warmer conditions this weekend. Highs low to mid 80s, lows mid and upper 50s. I'm Day Weather Meteorologist Mark Cure.
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4: Back here in Elwood for the 14th annual Team Jack Radiothon, broadcasting all across the state of Nebraska today. I'm Kevin Thomas alongside Brandon Bennett. Brandon, we're starting hour number 7 of the Radiothon today. Yeah, the first 6 have really flown by. We know these last 5 hours are going to be tremendous for Team Jack, though.
5: Hour number 7, that means you've been popping 5-hour energy drinks about every 2 hours to be able to get through the day. Early morning for you, but well worth it as we look at not just the legacy that we have, but the legacy that we continue to build and what this day means for us in the state of Nebraska.
4: 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TeamJackFoundation.org. You can make your donation in there as well. We'll go all through the prizes and everything here over the next few minutes or so, but we want to welcome a special guest to us who is live here in the studio, and that is Monica Wagner. Monica, thank you so much for joining us.
6: Thank you.
4: All right, let me turn your microphone up there, Monica.
6: Okay.
4: There we go. Monica's son, Nate, whose story we have featured for many years on the Radiothon, passed away after a battle with DIPG, but so people may be familiar with Nate's story, but just tell us who Nate was.
6: Okay. Back in 2008, when Nathan was 15 years old, he was a freshman at Elkhorn High School, and he was diagnosed with DIPG. And he battled for 22 months and ended up passing in 2010. And he was just a energetic, vibrant, fun-loving kid. I mean, he would never be stopped by anything. He fought forever on this, and now we try to continue in his memory.
4: So 2010, I think the thing that struck me the first time we met over a decade ago was that Nate's story predates all of Team Jack.
6: It does.
4: And so when Team Jack started to become a thing and more people started to become aware of pediatric brain cancer, how heartening was it to you that there was attention being paid to something that your son had gone through?
6: I was so excited. I don't know if you know the background story with myself and Andy, but it was before Jack's run, and I was down in Lincoln with my sister attending a football game, and I went and found where he was selling the T-shirts that very first time. And I went up, and I introduced myself, and I couldn't believe his reaction. It was just like he knew me. And to be honest, I felt like I was very alone in the first years because there wasn't a group. And now, not only with Team Jack Foundation becoming, you know, big and well known, they have a parents group that I, even though it was pre, you know, Team Jack, I'm part of it. And it is such a healing thing for all of our families to be together. So I am so happy for this foundation.
5: When you look at what you and your family has been through, what are the biggest takeaways from this? What have you learned the most?
6: That there's not enough funding. 4% is not enough

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6: Today, well, the forecast keeps it cloudy to mostly cloudy through tonight and into early to midday Friday. Areas of fog late tonight and Friday morning should also be expected. Some showers, little thunderstorm activity. Nighttime low is going to be into the low to mid-50s. We'll be looking at high temperatures, upper 70s Friday. Low to mid-80s, sunny, dry, breezy conditions this weekend. Nighttime lows mid and upper 50s. Trending cooler, cloudier, and also potentially rainy early next week.
7: I'm Dave Weather, meteorologist, Mark Pugh. Sure.

0: Politicians like Senator Pete Ricketts are the problem. Wall Street Pete bought his Senate seat. And what has he done? Whatever's best for Pete. But when working people need his help, it's always the same old story. Crickets from Ricketts. My story's a little different.
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4: Good afternoon, everyone. A 62-year-old Scotts Bluff man facing charges after reportedly trying to run over a person pushing a 10-month-old baby in a stroller in March is back in court last week. Jack Tower is charged with attempted first-degree assault, use of a deadly weapon to commit a felony, intentional child abuse, and willful reckless driving. Court records say Tower was driving a silver Chevy on Broadway and tried to run over the victim several times after driving onto the sidewalk. Last week, the defense made a motion for a competency evaluation, which was granted and ordered by Judge Leo Dobrovolny. Tower will now have to undergo the evaluation before criminal proceedings in the case can continue. Nebraska Senator Deb Fischer is pressing the Senate to pass a new farm bill. Fischer spoke on the Senate floor Thursday after the Senate Ag Committee finally advanced the bill last week. Nebraska's senior senator said producers cannot keep operating under short-term extensions of a law that was first passed in 2018.
5: To be frank, America's farmers and ranchers are struggling. Drought, high input costs, and low yields have made it a very trying time.
4: Fischer highlighted the push for year-round E15, expanded access to precision agriculture technology, protections for tribal nutrition programs, and more flexibility for virtual fencing after natural disasters like Nebraska's historic wildfires. From the newsroom, I'm Scott Miller.
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6: This will be our late day update today here at the Sports Desk. I'm Chris Cottrell. Two high school volleyball matches on our airwaves tonight. 16-0 unbeaten Gearing at home to take on Sydney. Gearing coach Amanda Cochran on the Lady Raiders.
7: Yeah, we saw Sydney this summer. 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
6: 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They've won five straight. Gearing hosting Sydney. 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First serve at 6. Scotts Bluff on the road at Chadron. The Bearcats have been off for over a week, and head coach Leslie Reeves talks about where the focus has been during that little bit of downtime.
8: You know, a lot of it has just kind of been like raising our standard and just trying to get better in these off days. We knew this was going to be vital, especially since, yeah, like you said, we had played so many games, and this is kind of our first chance to really practice since we've started games. So we knew this last week was going to be important, not only just to get better, to take care of our bodies.
6: Scotts Bluff 8-11 for Chadron. They started hot, but they've lost 8 of their last 9, albeit against really good programs. So they're battle tested. Scotts Bluff at Chadron this evening. I'll have it on 107.3 The Trail at about 5:45. First serve there also scheduled for 6:00. That is the latest here at the Sports Desk. I'm Chris Cottrell.
9: Today, well, the forecast keeps it cloudy to mostly cloudy through tonight and into early to midday Friday. Areas of fog late tonight and Friday morning should also be expected. Some showers, little thunderstorm activity. Nighttime lows going to be into the low to mid-50s. We'll be looking at high temperatures, upper 70s Friday. Low to mid-80s, sunny, dry, breezy conditions this weekend. Nighttime lows, mid and upper 50s. Trending cooler, cloudier, and also potentially rainy early next week. I'm Dave Weather, meteorologist, Mark Cure. 94.1
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miles on it. Kane Brown and Marshmello here on 94.1 The Brand. Welcome back, everybody. And before we get to our regularly scheduled programming, I want to take a minute to say a huge thank you to everyone who helped make the 14th annual Team Jack Radiothon happen. A big shout out to the folks from Team Jack for putting this whole thing together once again and helping raise thousands of dollars for pediatric brain cancer research and support. And of course, an even bigger thank you to you for donating today. Whether you gave a little or a lot, every dollar makes a difference. We seriously appreciate you helping us make this another successful Radiothon. All right, though, the Radiothon is wrapped up, so we're getting back to, again, regular programming from here on out. 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

0: Tucker Wetmore on White Nebraska's New Country and your last chance to get your ducks for the 29th annual United Way of Western Nebraska Duck Draw happening next Friday the 2nd. We are going to be at Team Auto Center in Scottsbluff next Thursday from 11 to 1. 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Plus, there are 34 other great prizes up for grabs. So don't miss your final opportunity to get your ducks in a row. We again will see you next Thursday at Team Auto Center from 11 to 1. Another break here on the Panhandle Auto Drive at 5 here in just a few minutes. I've got Luke Combs and Eric Church.
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Morgan Wallen and Post Malone here on 94.1 The Brand. And today is National Punctuation Day. Yeah, we actually have a holiday for punctuation. Commas, periods, question marks, exclamation points, all getting their moment in the spotlight. It's a day to appreciate those little marks that keep our sentences from becoming complete chaos. Because without punctuation, you could say, "Let's eat, Grandma," and accidentally turn it into "Let's eat, Grandma." And suddenly your family dinner just got very uncomfortable. All right, more holidays coming your way in just under 6 minutes. First, though, Jordan Davis.

0: Kenny Chesney on 94.1 The Brand, and I've got some more holidays. A pretty random collection for you today. First up, it's Bluebird of Happiness Day, a day dedicated to that little bluebird that's supposed to represent happiness, good fortune, and all the good things in life. So if you do see a bluebird today, take it as a sign that something good is coming your way, or maybe it just means that there's a bird outside. Either way, enjoy it. Next, it's National Horchata Day. Horchata, that sweet, creamy, cinnamony drink that's especially popular in Mexican cuisine. It's refreshing, delicious, basically tastes like somebody turned rice, cinnamon, and sugar into a beverage and said, yep, this works, and it totally does. And finally, it's World Bollywood Day, celebrating the huge influence of Indian Hindi language cinema and the music, dancing, storytelling, and larger-than-life productions that come with it. Bollywood movies really do have everything. They've got romance, drama, action, dancing, sometimes all in the same 5 minutes. All right, that's it for holidays today. Back to the music shortly. First, let's get in another weather break on the Panhandle Auto Drive at 5.
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10: With it. Today, well, the forecast keeps it cloudy to mostly cloudy through tonight and into early to midday Friday. Areas of fog late tonight and Friday morning should also be expected. Some showers, little thunderstorm activity. Nighttime low is going to be into the low to mid-50s. We'll be looking at high temperatures, upper 70s Friday. Low to mid-80s, sunny, dry, breezy conditions this weekend. Nighttime lows, mid and upper 50s. Trending cooler, cloudier, and also potentially rainy early next week. I'm Dave Weather, meteorologist, Mark Cure.

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0: Chris Jansen with Fix a Drink here on 94.1 The Brand. Chris, he's been pretty busy lately. He just released a brand new song called Don't Tell My Wife, which came from a fan who apparently bought some merch and told Chris, don't tell my wife. So naturally, Chris did what any songwriter would do and turned it into a song. He's got plenty more shows coming up too, including a stop in the Grand Ole Opry later this year. All right, another break here. The Panhandle Auto Drive at 5 rolling to an end, but that doesn't mean the music is. In just 3 minutes, it's Luke Bryan with Country and She Knows It. Stick around.
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